0: See you later.
1: Had a good time. 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Be good to yourselves. I enjoyed it.

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Jesus, he's my savior, but the devil, he's my brother.

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Oh, go, baby.

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Fantastic evening, please leave Brighton safe with good memories. Please do not push. Please do not push. Listen to the police and the stewards. Take care and pay attention to the way that the crowd is flowing. Please go with the flow of the crowd. Go with the flow of the crowd. Go with the flow of the crowd. Go with the flow of the crowd. Go with the flow of the crowd. Go with the flow of the crowd. Go with the flow of the crowd. Go with the flow of the crowd.

Yeah, I know my little old bay. She gonna jump and shout. That old train be late, girl, and I come walking out. But I'm trouble. I'm always. Yet I never be satisfied, and I just can't keep up. Yeah, I know somebody sure been talking to you. I don't need no telling, girl, I can watch the way you come. I'll be all right. Yet I never be satisfied, but I just can't keep up.

Yeah, and I never be satisfied. I just can't keep up. Yeah, my baby, she quit me. Seemed like mama was dead. I got real worried.

been so many lovely things said about me, and I'm glad that I've had the opportunity to thank everybody. Thank you.

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Oh, the kitty dipped him, hit him in the sand. Oh, the morning kitty dipped, hit him in the sand. Oh, there was seven of the law, he died. Oh, there was seven of the law, he did die, he did die. He had died in the land of Moab, come to the bed of God. Seven of

day for my mining cap. Over seven of the law, he died. Hey, hey! Over seven of the law, he did die. He had died in the land of Moham, come to the word of God. Seven of the law, he died. God called Moses in that boiling bush. God called Moses on the holy ground. God called Moses, yeah, on the holy ground. Over seven of the Lord, he died. Over seven of the Lord, he did die, he did die. He had died in the land of Moham. He was up to the word of God. Over seven of the Lord, he died. I can't pick him up. I can pick him up. Lord have mercy, I can pick him up.

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That beer's gonna get warm. One thing I can't fucking stand.

cheeks. Oh, God. Tight fucking cheeks. Oh, God. Oh, yeah. Magazines. That's a carnival. Fucking carnival, man.